I don't have time for that. I'm doing TV. Classic challenge, 10,000 steps. It's too easy for me. Set myself a different challenge, a little bit harder. Only allowed 20 steps. More a mental than a physical challenge. I've got to set it up the night before. I put my bed in the kitchen. In my house, the kitchen is right next to the bathroom. It's 5 steps away. Or 3 long strides. I pick the strides because that allows me 3 round trips. That's 18 steps. Got 2 steps to muck around with at the end of the day.

Cliff Richard there and The Bachelor Boy for Charlie, and we also heard a bit of comedy by Aaron Chen, and that was the Fitbit Challenge. I quite like that one too. And Thank God I'm a Country Boy for Tony. That was John Denver. Now we're going to look after Graham. He's got me back on track. Thank you for your call, Graham, as always. Always lovely to talk to Graham. Now he's going to dedicate a couple of tracks. He wants to hear Petula Clark and Downtown. He wants to dedicate that to Beverly up there in Wyala, and Annie, his other friend, is going to dedicate Going Up the Country by Canned Heat. Have a great day, Graham. Always great to catch up, and enjoy these couple of songs.

couple of goodies there for Graham. That was Canned Heat and Going Up the Country. It's almost like Going Up the Country coming here to the beautiful Barossa Valley. That was from 1968, a number one hit for Canned Heat. And we also heard Petula Clark and Downtown, another great song by Petula Clark. Always comes out with great music. Let's change it a little bit now. Here we go with Jimmy Barnes. This is a great track. She's Looking Good off the Soul Searching album.

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3: Well, today I'm looking at a chart from the 17th of June 1977. We're going to play four tracks off that chart now, and they're all Australian tracks. We're going to kick it off with LRB.

0: Well, there we heard four off the chart of this week from 1977. That was Get That Jive by Dragon. Renee Geyer came in before that with Stairs and Whispers. Magazine Madonna by Sherbet. And we kicked it off with the Little River Band, LRB, and Help Is On Its Way. That's all off the chart. Round about quarter to 11, I'll play the top five off that particular chart. But all Australian, that was good, wasn't it? And the time here at 89.1 Triple B FM is 10.02. You got Roy Gariffa in the chair, or Boomer Roy, as I call myself. I'll be with you here until 12 o'clock. And up next, I've got a couple of requests for Joy at Angerston, and we're going to get that organised and look forward to playing them. But we've got to look after our sponsors as well. So let's do that right now.
1: Hello, Frank here. 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A proud sponsor of Triple B

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2: Go for it, yes. Here's something to ponder on. You don't have to feel 100% ready to begin working towards your dreams. The fear of failing or making mistakes can keep you guessing yourself and living in hesitation. This fear often comes from the discomfort of facing your limitations. Stop allowing fear-based thoughts to dictate your decisions. You may not know exactly how things will unfold, but you can still maintain a firm belief in yourself. You can release the need to know the how and instead embrace the present moment with ease rather than resistance. The obstacles in your path no longer have to throw you off balance. You are stronger than the challenges in front of you and capable of achieving far more than you once imagined. Yeah, so good, isn't it? Now, on this date, we're talking now the year of 1972 now, Don McLean had his first UK number one single with Vincent. The song was written about the 19th century artist Vincent van Gogh, and the song played daily at the Van Gogh Museum in Amsterdam. Starting

Don McLean there, and Vincent. Now I've got to look after Joy at Anguston. She went to the tribute show for Roy Orbison and loved it, but she didn't hear her favourite song, which is this one by Roy, and also going to play You Got It, especially for you, Joy. Thank you for supporting Community Radio.

0: You got it. And that was the big O, Roy Orbison, there with a couple of goodies. You got it, from 1989, and California Blue, especially for Joy at Anguston. Here's a couple of little pearls of wisdom. If you get, give. If you learn, teach. So good. Maya Angelou there, for a poet and singer. What about this one by John Keats? Impossible, impossible is for the unwilling.
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0: And we thank Pam, David, Jane, Margaret and Jasmine for liking us, or Merritt this morning, for liking us on the Facebook page. And now we're going to look at some Cherry Tess and the Rhythm Sparks. Well, this is a great track, which is called Cry and Smile. That's hard to do, isn't it?

Some more Australian talent there, and that was Natalie Imbruglia and Shiver from 2005. And what about Cherry Tess and the Rhythm Sparks? And that was Cry and Smile. Now, Charlie up there at Athelstan, he wants to hear another one. This is a goodie too. He wants to hear Lou Monty and Lazy Mary. Especially for you, Charlie. Enjoy your day.

Hey, I hope you're all singing along with that one. I was. Lazy Mary, and that was Lou Monty. And on this date, we're talking now the year of 2007, the Travelling Wilburys went to number one on the UK album charts with Collection. The lineup for the Wilburys was George Harrison, Willie Nelson, Jeff Lynne, Otis Wilbury, Roy Orbison, Tom Petty, and Tim Wilbury Jr. and Bob Dylan. Lucky numbers. Now, went to number one. Let's hear one of their great songs. This is Poor House by the Travelling Wilburys.

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0: Well, we haven't hit our maximum yet, but, yes, we have. It's they've downgraded it from 17 back to 16, and we've hit it, OK? The forecast at the moment for the Mount Lofty Range, cloudy, very high chance of rain, the chance of a thunderstorm in the late afternoon and evening as well. Winds northeast 15 to 20 k's, turning north 15 to 25 k's in the late morning. Prediction is 10 to 20 mils of rain, which is well received. And tomorrow we're looking a little bit less than that. We're looking at a 90% chance of 1 to 5 mil and 14 tomorrow. Friday we're looking at 13. Ooh, that's cool, isn't it? And Saturday 13 and Sunday 13 as well. So winter has hit with a vengeance. And, well, it's good rain though. We've got to accept it. We love
1: it. 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
0: Here we go with Patti LaBelle. This is from 1985, out of the Beverly Hills Cop, and Stir It Up.

was out of Beverly Hills Cop and Stir It Up from 1985 by Patti LaBelle. Let's go back to the 50s now. This goes way back to 1959. Frank Sinatra. Remember this one? This is all about those high hopes. We've all got high hopes, haven't we? Good morning.

Kaplop. Yeah. Frank Sinatra there, and High Hopes. I've had a little 45 on the turntable for about 2.5 hours. I better spin it. It's all about Marvin Gaye, and I'll Be Doggone. It's got a lot of cricks and clicks and whatever, but it's a goodie too.

0: be doggone. That was Marvin Gaye out of the 60s and on a little 45. And the time here at 89.1 Triple B FM, 10:43. It's almost time for the top five selling singles in Adelaide this week from 1977. Here's a little pearl of wisdom for you before I do that. The wisest mind has something yet to learn. Yes. Never stop learning. The wisest mind has something yet to learn. So good.
1: 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Don't let...
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0: Well, there we heard the top five selling singles in Adelaide this week from the 17th of June 1977. That was Don't Cry For Me, Argentina by Julie Covington, You and Me by Alice Cooper, number two, I Don't Want to Talk About It by Rod Stewart, three, Another Funny Honeymoon by David Dundas, four, and When I Need You by Leo Sayer, number five. Lots of great music out of the 60s, 70s. Hopefully you enjoyed that top five. Now, we've got to look after our sponsors now, and I'm going to be back with a couple for Wayne out there in the mud and slosh. He's got a difficult job with driving a truck this time of the year, but keep up the good work, mate.
1: 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I've got some exciting news for you. 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
0: Now we've got to look after Wayne. He's out and about and enjoying what we do here at Triple BFM. He wants to hear Kenny Ball and The Midnight in Moscow, a number one hit for Kenny Ball in 1962. And he loves Traffic and The Paper Sun from 1967, especially for you, Wayne. Thank you for your call.

Oh, yeah, The Paper Sun, that was Traffic, and from 1967, and Kenny Ball, and Midnight in Moscow, especially for Wayne. Thank you for your call, Wayne. Here's a track that you might like as well. This is by Sher, One by One, from 1996.

0: 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Grants of up to $10,000 are available for local projects that connect communities to strengthen mental wellbeing. This year, Australia Post will again commit an additional $250,000 to support projects that help disaster-affected communities to recover and reconnect. Applications are open from the 9th of June until the 6th of July, and there's further information on the eligibility criteria and how to apply on the Australia Post website.
1: Here's something to ponder on. Each day is filled with countless beautiful moments. You will miss them if you are constantly inside your mind, ruminating on things that are not in your control. Being aware of the beauty of what is happening right now is the experience itself. Life is not something that will happen later. It is what is unfolding right now through everything you are experiencing. This realization makes ordinary moments more meaningful and rewarding. When you embrace this perspective, life stops feeling like something you are constantly trying to fix before you can fully enjoy it. You let go of what should be or what should have happened and take fully present with the moment that is already here. That is so good, isn't it? Now we're going to look after Scotty out there at Point Pass. He wants to hear The Living End and West End Riot and Jackson Mendoza and Venus or Mars. But before we do that, I'll play a little bit of a comedy skit by Greg Davies.
2: And I loved the Olympics. I loved it because I've no interest in sport, really, right? But I loved it. I thought it was such a positive and amazing thing, and I got hooked. I got hooked on sports that I didn't know existed. I spent a whole day watching dressage. Have you seen dressage? Guys, it's dancing horses. Who would have thought that they dance to music? They do this. I didn't even think that was allowed. Someone told me you can lead a horse to water, but you can't make it drink, yeah? Well, apparently, stick Sister Sledge on, they go mental. Well, we're going to have it in Rio in 4 years. I've been training my guinea pig, getting him to do the splits. He hates it.

0: Oh, yeah, a couple of different ones there from Scotty. He's got me back on track with Jackson Mendoza there and Venus or Mars. And we also heard Living End and the West End Riot. If I've got it, I'll play it, whatever your requests are. And the time here at 89.1 Triple B FM is 11:32 and a half, and got a couple of birthdays coming up shortly, but we've got to look after our sponsors beforehand.
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0: Well, if it's your birthday today, many happy returns of the day to you, but sharing it today, Barry Manilow was born on this date in 1946. American singer-songwriter was born Barry Allen Pincus, who had the 1975 US number one and UK number 11 single Mandy. Also wrote Could It Be Magic and Coca Cabana. And Manilow had scored over 25 US top 40 singles, selling 75 million records worldwide. He had the 2006 US number one album, The Greatest Songs of the 50s. I'm going to play It's a Miracle. And also having a birthday today, he was born on this day, is Paul Young. He was born on this date in 1947. He's a British singer-songwriter who had the 1979 UK number three single, Every Day Hurts. With Mike and the Mechanics, he scored the 1989 UK number two single, The Living Years, and with Paul Carrack on lead vocals. He made his debut during the 60s with the British teen group Togarty 5, and Young died on the 15th of July 2000 from a sudden heart attack. I'm going to play Oh Girl. Let's kick it off with Barry Manilow.

0: There we heard the Birthday Boys. That was Paul Young. Unfortunately, he's no longer with us, but that was Oh Girl. And we also heard Barry Manilow celebrating his 80th birthday today, and that was Barry Manilow with It's a Miracle. What happens at 12 o'clock? She's in the building. She'll take control.
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0: Now we've got a couple for Norma. She was out and about a bit this morning, so she'll putting her requests a little bit later. I've got Sitting on Top of the World and Got a Feeling, especially for you, Norma.

couple of goodies there for Norma. Got a Feeling and I'm Sitting on Top of the World by Doris Day. Thank you for your phone call this morning, Norma. Hopefully things are going well for you. And it's time now for the Four Tops.

0: A very important part of the Irish way of life is death. See, if anybody else, anywhere else in the world dies, that's the end of it, they're dead. But in Ireland, when somebody dies, we lay them out and watch them for a couple of days. It's called a wake. And it's a great, it's a party, it's a send-off. And the fellow's laid out on the table. And there's drinking and dancing and all the food you can eat. And all your friends come from all over the place. And they all stand around the wake table looking at you with a glass in their hands and they say, here's to your health. And the terrible thing about dying over there is that you miss your own wake. It's the best day of your life. You paid for everything and you can't join in. Mind you, if you did, you'd be drinking on your own. We have a custom that the dying man is allowed one question before he dies, which must be answered completely truthfully. Otherwise, the soul is damned. And he's got four sons, three of the biggest fellows you've ever seen in your life, and one skinny little puny. Mary, are you there, darling? Are you there? Because I'm here, love. And I'm here beside you. I'm gone. He says, hello. Don't hang about now. Mary, before I go, I'm going to ask you the question. Tell me now. Tell me, is that skinny little runt standing at the end of the bed, is he really my son? She says, he is. Honest to God, he is your son. And he goes, and she goes, thank God you didn't ask about the other three.
1: Dave Allen. What a comedian. And that was good to hear. And we also heard Bernadette by the Four Tops. Well, it's almost time for me to be out of here. It's been great being with you. Thank you for all the callers who've rung in and requested music, and hopefully you enjoyed the program. And here's a couple of little final pearls of wisdom for you. Persistence guarantees that results are inevitable. Keep persevering. And here's a final one. A smooth sea never made a skillful sailor. We've all got things to contend with in our lives. It's never, ever smooth. I've got a program on Friday, Relive the Memories, if you'd like to tune in between 9 and 12. Hopefully you will enjoy that as well. I'm going to go out with Huey Lewis and the News. Bye for now.

number one hit there for Huey Lewis and the News and the Power of Love from 1985. Well, I've got time to slip one more in. I'm going to go with Waylon Jennings now, and this particular track is called Rainy Day Woman. And stay tuned for Andy after 12 o'clock.

0: a smack of 12 o'clock. Didn't it?
1: Wow. I was like, oh, is this happening?
0: But that was a nice song by Waylon Jennings.
1: Oh, it was, yes.
0: Yeah, Rainy Day
1: Women. Yeah, good intro to my show.
0: Yes, that's right, bit of country.
1: Yes, so how are you today?
0: Good. I'm just about ready for some rain on the way home by the looks of it.
1: Yeah, yeah.
0: Haven't looked at the radar.
1: It's so dark out there, I just can't get my head around it.
0: it's they're talking 10 to 20 mil and possibility of thunderstorms and so on. So
1: yes.
0: We've got to be careful on the roads, I'm sure.
1: Oh, absolutely. Yes, and the roads will be quite slippery.
0: Yeah,
1: and
0: just looking at the radar as we speak, most of it's going below Adelaide, but there's a lot coming, so wouldn't be surprised if we get some, a fair bit.
1: Oh, definitely. Mm. And
0: okay,
1: we can't complain about it.
0: We'll look forward
1: to seeing
0: you next week.
1: And, yeah, you had a great show too. I've been listening. Mum's been listening, so it was all good.
0: Thank you.
1: Well, hello and good afternoon to everybody out in Countryland. I've got a great mix today, so I hope you all enjoy it. And I'm going to start with some Casey Barnes and Ain't No Better Than a Beer. Oh, Ain't No Better Buddy Than a Beer.

0: And that was Casey Barnes there. Buy that girl a beer. Bright Lights and Ain't No Better Buddy Than a Beer. Oh, I think there was a theme there somewhere. Oh, well, I'm Andy and this is Upbeat and Countrified and I'll be here until 3 p.m. today. I won't be talking to Ben from the Bunyip today, but I will be chatting to Imogen, but she won't be available till after 1 p.m. So she'll let me know and then we'll get in touch then. Otherwise, I think we shall start with a sponsor.
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0: I was just looking at the satellite picture and I think we should be battening down the hatches. Oh my goodness, it's like a real rain bomb coming. Well, let's hope you're all nice and warm and dry and listening to me. Well, we'll go with some Amber Lawrence and You Can Admit You Like Country Music.

And that was Chloe Swannell there, Living in the Country. We had Amber Lee Mary Ellen with Country Girl, and we started that off with Amber Lawrence and You Can't Admit You Like Country Music. Oh, well, of course we do. Otherwise we wouldn't be here, would we? I'm going to move on now with some Roto Sun and Ever Since You've Gone.

0: And that was Roto Sun with All Along the Watchtower, Our Sweet Ride, and Ever Since You've Been Gone. As I mentioned before, Ben's not available from the Bunyip today, and I'll be talking to Imogen, but it'll be sometime after 1 p.m. if you're wondering where they are. Right, now we'll go to the community calendar.
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0: Yes, we love our sponsors here at Triple B. As I said, I'll be here till 3 p.m. today. And right now we're going to go to Sarah Leet and Come Turn Me On.

And that was Sandy Facey, Ain't My First Rodeo. We have Michaela Jenke and Stop and Stare. And we started off with Sarah Leet and Come Turn Me On. Oh, where shall we go? Oh, let's play some Cassidy Rae and Fangirl.

0: And that was Cassidy Ray there. We had Little Fling, A Good Day and Fangirl.
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2: 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Applications are open from the 9th of June until the 6th of July, and there's further information on the eligibility criteria and how to apply on the Australia Post website.
0: And I'll be giving Imogen a ring right now, so let's hope she's free. Hang on a sec. I have to make sure I got the right buttons on.

0: So you're keeping dry out there?
1: Yeah. Mainly. Yeah, it's been a bit of a weird week, one that kind of looks colder than it is outside. And then you
0: it does. It's very misleading, isn't it?
1: Yeah. It's going to get colder later in the week, though.
0: Yeah.
1: So, yeah, yep.
0: So what's happening in the Bunyip this week?
1: Yeah, so certainly a busy week for us out in the north. We had a lot of good feel community stories this week, which is really nice and a bit of a change of pace. So our front page story this week actually follows the world's greatest shave fundraising activities in Gawler and Williston, which actually saw the local footy club raise more than $14,000 for the cause.
0: Wow.
1: Yeah. We also saw the Gawler Green Coles team raise $55,000 for the fight MND.
0: That's amazing.
1: That's with like the ice bucket challenge.
0: Yeah.
1: So definitely an interesting week to do that. Quite a chilly week, but fantastic.
0: Do the ice bucket challenge and then get your head shaved.
1: Yeah, there we go. Yep, that was the the combination week in Gawler this week. Some fantastic funds raised for those, so that's really good news. In other news, we heard the announcement of the return of Gather Round in South Australia.
0: We had a chat with
1: some Barossa community leaders to see if they think the event can return to the north here. Hopes are high at the moment, with Mayor Bim saying he's quietly confident of the Barossa Gather Round returning. Keep a close eye on that one. Over the weekend, we also saw the Gawler Para Para Mansion, which is a very large, beautiful heritage-listed site that has been active since 1851, open to the public. So we had a bit of a chance to go on a real deep dive into the local history there. Something interesting of note as well with that is that the site will feature in a Netflix documentary called My Brilliant Career. So it will, definitely be fascinating to see a local site feature in a television series. And the family who lives there at the moment is quite excited to see that on the big screen. So that should be exciting.
0: Yes.
1: Yeah. And of course, towards the back of the book, we have our local sports news with another interesting look actually at the Para Para Mansion, this time throughout its sporting history in the area and how many games were often played there. So, really bit of something for everyone in this week's paper, but especially those I think who like to get stuck into the history of the area. I think this will be a really good addition for you. So, of course, you can pick up a copy in stores now at your local news agency. Head to our Facebook. We're doing daily story updates on there, and or head to our website for an online copy of that one too.
0: Excellent. That's amazing. Yeah, imagine seeing your place up on Netflix.
1: Yeah, wouldn't that be like their own lounge room is in the background of a Netflix documentary?
0: Oh, awesome.
1: I can't imagine how that would feel, but exciting to kind of see how that one plans out.
0: Yeah, well, that's great. Oh, fantastic. Okay, so, so you get your hard copy or your online copy and stay up to date.
1: Yep.
0: Excellent.
1: Awesome.
0: Cool. All right.
1: Thank you so much for having me.
0: No problem.
1: Being a bit patient today. It's been a busy day.
0: Yeah, I've spoken to you for ages.
1: No, it's good. It's good to be back.
0: Awesome. Okay. Well, you have a great week.
1: All right. Excellent. Thank you, guys. Okay.
0: See you later. Bye. And yes, get your Bunyip whenever you can. I think while we're here, we'll do the weather.
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0: Well, it looks like we've made our maximum temperature. It is currently 17.9 degrees and still rising, it says. We had 13 overnight and 74% humidity, and of course there's 100% chance of rain. Winds are north-northeasterly, 17 kilometres an hour, with wind gusts up to 22 kilometres an hour. Since 9 a.m. we've had 0.4 millimetres of rain, but I'm sure that will be much more by the end of the day. And the barometric pressure is 1015.7 hectopascals. We have strong

wind warning, Spencer Gulf and far west, upper west, lower west, central, south central, upper southeast, lower southeast coasts. So if you're heading out on the water, please be mindful and use all safety precautions. Tomorrow we have a 90% chance of rain, maximum of 14 and 8 overnight. Friday, 80% chance of rain, maximum of 13 and 8 overnight. Saturday, 60% chance of rain, 13 maximum and 6 overnight. Sunday, 40% chance of rain, 13 and 4 overnight. Monday, winter is here, for maximum of 14 with 2 overnight, but there's only 5% chance of rain. Tuesday, maximum of 15, 50% chance of rain and 4 overnight. And that's the week. Well, winter has hit with a vengeance. Let's play some Tom Curtin. I'm sure you're sick of listening to me. We've got Be Kind.

0: And that was Tom Curtin there with Good Life and Be Kind. That's what we all need, a bit of kindness.
1: Hello, Frank here. 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Like the new robots. 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Seriously, guess you have to see it to believe it. Tanunda Lutheran Home. These guys are forward thinkers. 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
0: Let's go for some Katie Jane. I don't get mad, I get even.

0: And that's Mackenzie Lee there, Love It Country. Christine Clifford was born in the country, and Katie Jane was I Don't Get Mad, I Get Even.
1: Hey there, musical artist. 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
0: And let's go on with the music. And we've got Route 33 and Country Girl.

Oh, that stopped quick there. We had Jimbo Stokes and Hold On, Let's Go. Brother Phelps and Down in the Muddy Waters. And we started off with Route 33 and Country Girl. What shall we... I think we'll carry on with Steve Cowell and No Boot Scooting.

0: And that was the Silver Line there with Runaway Heart. We had the Flying Squad with Rinse, Wash, Repeat. And we started off with Steve Cowell and No Boot Scootin'.
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0: And let's keep a moving. We've got the Ballam Alligators and Big Bad Dog.

And there we go with some Zydeco there. We had Rockin' Dopsy Jr. and the Zydeco Twisters with Gonna Go Zydeco. Buckwheat Zydeco with What You're Gonna Do When the Ballam Alligator's Big Bad Dog. I think we'll just keep going here. And we got the Dixie Chicks, Now the Chicks. Give It Up or Let Me Go.

0: And that was Mean Mary on her fast banjo and Iron Horse. We had Leanne Rimes, Talk to Me. And we started off with Dixie Chicks and Give It Up or Let Me Go.
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0: And let's get on with the show. I've got three quarters of an hour to go. And following me is Merv the Magnificent. And he will be telling his story until 4 p.m. And then you have some station music. And, of course, then the captain will be in the chair at 6 p.m. till 8 p.m., which is when Matt comes in with his musical meanderings. So we have a very entertaining afternoon for you here on Triple B. And let's go to some Crosby, Stills and Nash. Now with Teach Your Children.

All right, here's a song y'all been waiting on all night. This is the all-time classic song of all the country music festivals ever held.

0: And that was Restless there with Proud Mary. We had Tom T. Hall with Fox on the Run. And we start off with Crosby, Stills and Nash and Teach Your Children.
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0: And I believe it's the third Sunday of the month this Sunday, so we will be presenting our latest play, which was, I can tell you, a whole heap of fun. We have right now Willie Nelson and Whiskey River.

And that was Salty Dog and Shake That Thing. We had Trev Warner living the honky tonk life, and we start off with Willie Nelson and Whiskey River. Oh, just half an hour to go, so I think we'll just squeeze more music in. We've got Suicide Country Hour with Five Things.

And that was Daryl Mosley there with Mayberry State of Mind. We had Bobby Giles and the Texas Gales Bluegrass Band with If You're Leaving. And we started off with the Suicide Country Hour and Five Things. Oh, well, I've got five things. I'm going to be out of here in about a quarter of an hour. And then you'll be entertained by Merv the Magnificent and his wonderful stories. And that will be until 4 p.m. and there'll be station music. And then at 6 o'clock, we got the captain back in the chair. And he'll be on until 8 and then Matt comes in with his musical meanderings. So let's... I'll say goodbye now and thank you for listening. It's been a wonderful 3 hours and I hope I had something for everybody. Anyway, I shall be back next Tuesday for Andy's Ozmania. Otherwise, I'll be back on Wednesday for Upbeat and Countrified. So I shall just keep playing some music until it's time to go. So I've got Foggy Mountain Boys, Mountain Dew, Sleepy LaBeef, Long Tall Sally, Starliners, Bovine Boogie, Wild Turkey and the Transvestite Trucker. Sadie Danced a Hole in a Stocking from the Wilson Banjo Company. That should be enough. Okay, so I'm out of here and I shall catch you later. Bye.

Testing, testing. Oh, we are online. Welcome. Welcome, Mervheads. I'm going to call you Mervheads now. Just testing to see if we're... No, we're fine. Welcome, welcome, welcome. If you have noticed, I'm a bit drowsy. Did not get a lot of sleep. What was I doing exactly? Well, I've had a horrible curse. Oh, I've got a squeaky chair. Damn squeaky chair curse. Just testing. Oh. There we go. Enjoy my fingers cracking. You have infinite luck now. Anyway, if you can tell if I'm a little scatterbrained, because I am. So, I have had the worst curse known as writer's block, and I've struggled to write chapter 3 for Caliber. Luckily, I did stay up until 2 in the morning writing that, and didn't sleep all night, and actually haven't slept at all. So, I am running off of pure will and magic, and a little bit monster. So, today's gonna be a bit of a chill one. I had a lot of plans. I'm gonna have to save it for next week. Although, you do get a... yeah, you can tell I'm very scatterbrained. You get to see scatterbrained me. Yours truly. Although, first, we're gonna play some music. I need to go get water because I wasn't expecting to go live this quickly. So I'm gonna go quickly do that. Profession cannot please me. Bye. Oh God, I can't remember. I'm so sorry.

Welcome back. Mouse, could you give me a thumbs up if that is too loud for you? Okay. Well, we are back. Apparently, my poor mice were getting confuzzled by the sounds of my beautiful voice. I do apologize to them. Why am I going kind of Irish? Well, I'll never know. I feel so bad for my GM. He must be wondering what the hell I'm doing, being on for how many hours? How many hours have I been up? I want to say maybe 19 hours. Perhaps. I don't know. No, maybe. I don't know. I think it was like late 6 o'clock, so maybe closer to like 18. Well, yeah. You know, it just is how it is. So I'm going to be very scatterbrained. Arguably, I'm better at talking when I'm scatterbrained because I don't really care what I talk about. Although I do have to be very careful with my language in case I do slip up. But yeah, I won't do that. I'm awesome. Yeah, so welcome to Tapping on Fast Tables. I didn't even introduce myself. I'm that scatterbrained. If you do not know what Tavern of a Thousand Tales is, it is a radio show hosted by yours truly, Merv the Magnificent, the best wizard in the Barossa. Don't at me. I will challenge any wizard to a duel, not to the death, to the cupcake. Wizard code for, you know what, eating cupcakes. Anyway. Yeah, I don't know. What have I been doing this week? I've been doing a couple things. Writer's block, writing nothing for today's segment, but that was probably for the best considering that I am stumbling across my words quite frequently today. So I feel like if I went into any deeper topics, I would fail. So that is quite nice. My biggest issue right now is actually these headphones are quite loud. I might try to find a way to do something about that, but that's fine. but yeah, we'll talk about what I've been playing, my backlog of games. But yeah, we'll talk about that later. I guess that's a segment. Calibur is going smoothly. So I've been doing more of it, but it's like, yeah, it's whatever. But yeah, Calibur Chapter 3 coming along quite swimmingly, minus the week delay, which sucks, but it is what it is. I would prefer trying to put out something I'm actually proud of than trying to rush it out and have it be half-baked. But yeah, I'm gonna probably play a song now, Thunderstruck by AC/DC.

That was Thunderstruck by AC/DC. Oh, God. Sorry, readjusting my chair. Yeah, weakness in magic equals also a very uncomfortable chair. So this week, actually, we'll talk about last week's backlog. It's an official segment where I just talk about my games I've been playing. Where should we start? We'll start with the smaller stuff, right? Last week. Cyclops actually released in Marvel Rivals, and how would I rate him in the terms of my tier list? I don't use tier list, but I guess ranking. I would probably give him a 7 out of 10. He's a hit scan. Well, I'm not really a big fan of hit scans, but he is kind of fun just lasering down a point. I think that's quite fun. His ult is also just nuts, considering that that stuff is just instant. Yeah, but I think he's quite fun. The only problem is just he has such a low skill expression, besides like the aiming portion. But you know, aiming will be forever entwined. Next up, Jason actually released last night. Yeah, this would be another thing where I haven't slept. So Jason released last night around, I think five when I started playing. Jason Voorhees, if you guys are not aware, in the Dead by Daylight. What is Dead by Daylight? Just to update people who might not be as familiar, it is a game where you play as your favorite horror movie character, or original one. I don't know at this point. Oh God, dust bites. That was bad. Anyway, sorry about. He does a couple cool stuff from the movies. I've never really watched Friday the 13th, to be quite honest, but I do give him a fish out of 10. I like fish. I quite like fish actually a lot. But yeah, he's quite fun. Only problem is that I feel like, it's not really a problem with him in Pacific. I kind of just don't really like the meta of Dead by Daylight, to be fair. It's kind of bonkers how many palettes they'll have. Next up is... I've not played that many games, huh? That's of note. I've been playing the newly released Infinite Fusion 2 or Pokemon Infinite Fusion Hoenn, which is a game. If you don't know what Pokemon is, Patrick Starr would like his house back. You fuse Pokemon together and they create a new Pokemon, and it's somehow addicting. And they've done it for Generation 3 of Pokemon, and it is quite fun. I've gotten a shiny Pokemon, actually, in the first... The first... Towards the... Actually, the end of the demo, which is up to the third gym so far. So, about... six hours in, we got a shiny Hoothoot. Not my favorite Pokemon, but I do quite like the shiny, so I'll be very excited to fuse that. God. Other than that, what else about the game? Well, the game's good. I like it. It plays very similar to Gen 3, of course, including the very annoying water bits. It's not that hard, actually. I mean, it makes sense. It's a Pokemon game. They're not usually that hard. Although, I feel like some of the fusions could have been a little bit more creative. I mean, they're probably going to do that for a challenge mode, to be fair.
It's only inevitable at this point that we're going to get a challenge mode once the game's actually complete. But yeah, I like the base game. I liked a lot of the changes they've done. I didn't. Would I say that? Yeah, I don't know. I like the overworld mods they've added. I feel like it adds a lot of life to the game. But, you know, not really much to comment on that. I've also been playing a lot of the original Infinite Fusion, and I actually don't really like the original Infinite Fusion. I played it once, and I wasn't really a big fan of it. I mean, I haven't finished it. I played it once, and then I got, like, about maybe 10, 12 hours in. I think I got to, like, the 6th gym, and I was like, you know. And then I recently replayed it because I'm waiting for them to update Hoenn so I can play more of that. I don't really like Gen 1. It's been used a lot. There's so much Gen 1. God, my hair's itchy. Oh god, my hand. I sat on it for too long. Magic, hand uncertainness. I don't know. But yeah, so... yeah, I think that's quite fun. Yeah, so I've been playing the... Sorry, I'm losing track, bro. God, I need to sleep after this thing. Maybe I'll skip next week. Maybe. Or maybe I'll hibernate that long. Nah, I probably won't. Unfortunately, an evil witch will wake me up. Anyway, yeah. So, yeah, so I don't really like the base game because it's Kanto, and I don't really like Kanto, so I've been playing a lot of the remix mode that adds a lot of other Pokemon from other generations and makes the routes a lot more dynamic, giving me a lot more options to fuse with, which I find quite fun. Quite fun. God. Yeah, so I'm only up to the second gym. Yeah, I'm up to the second gym. When it comes to that endeavor, so I'm hoping to beat that by, I don't know, hopefully, I don't know. It took me a while to actually beat that. They actually have the second game, the Johto region, which is cool. And I've actually never got to that point, so I'm quite excited because Gen 2 is my favorite generation. Oh, is it? Maybe I'll do it. Generation tier list one day. But yeah, I think I've yapped long enough. That was about nearly 10 minutes of me just talking about Pokemon. You're supposed to be bored out of your mind. I'm gonna give you a song, maybe two, depending on how spicy I would be, but you're definitely gonna get one for now. Wake Me Up Before You Go-Go.

And that was Wake Me Up Before You Go-Go by Wham. We are back. Oh my god, I am not dying. So, for this entire session, I've had my headphones at the maximum volume, pretty much. And it hurts every time I put on a song or I talk too loud. And I have finally figured out how to fix that. I'm so happy. Actually, I want to turn it up a little bit. Testing. Okay, Testing. There we go. I think that's quite good. I'll turn that down for music because that actually plays through the entire office once I play music. Not very fun. Shut up, mice. Anyway. My fingers. I could play. Man, I could just be a musician here. I could do a karaoke broadcast. Would it hurt a lot of you guys' ears? Maybe. Maybe not. Maybe you'll fall for my enchanting melodies. Speaking of melodies, GM, you know about melody. You know what's about to happen. Anyway, that's for GM. I don't know. Oh, my eyes. I've actually been having a lot of trouble seeing, like, past 1 foot since this morning. Is quite a problem. I feel like I've nearly tripped over many, hobbits through my endeavors through the day. And there wasn't a lot of endeavors, so, yeah. Almost, I think it was 2 hobbits nearly died today. It was quite unfortunate. I think they're actually suing me, which isn't nice, you know? Like, I've only tried to bring the goodness to this radio station because I'm truly the brightest one who do it. Someone's going to get angry if I continue this. So they're going to be like, who is this? Who is this young whippersnapper trying to cook up a storm and try to cause the disturbance? I sound like Palpatine from Star Wars. Actually, I might do this entire voice. No, I'm not going to do it. This is going to kill my throat. Anyway. We're going to try to do Palpatine until we play the next song. Yes, Emperor Palpatine. yes, welcome to... Merv should have got a little bit more Z's. I don't even think this is Emperor Palpatine. I'm gonna have to ask my mice if this is what Emperor Palpatine sounds like after this. But yes, I'm so evil and stuff. I have not watched Star Wars. I know he shoots lightning. I know he comes back like hit character Springtrap from 5 Nights at Freddy's. I don't know. I also haven't watched 5 Nights at Freddy's either. Maybe I should. You know, Emperor Palpatine watching 5 Nights at Freddy's 3 in 2027. Ah, my fingers. Ah, Emperitis. Ah. I don't know. Force Emperitis, I guess. Ah, God. Well, God, I'm so finny, ain't I? I think I've changed voice there, quite, oh God, oh jinkies, oh no, I became Velma. Okay, I gotta stop this bit, before someone, like, tackles me, Shrek maybe. God, what am I talking about? This isn't the sleeping thing. This is actually the dream. This is what I have for every single dream. If you guys have not been aware, I know, it's a shocker that you guys don't know what my dreams are. And now my jaw is starting to hurt, probably from trying to do Emperor Palpatine's voice from Star Wars, the Clone Wars, or whatever the hell he comes from. Oh, why did I... that was a weird voice. Maybe I should...
That might be an interesting voice clip to put in Caliber. Oh, God. Yeah, I think I've lost the plot, guys. To be fair, there was not a plot to begin with, but it may have been lost. I think we have to recover the plot. I think we need to live and learn, everyone. Live and Learn by Crush 40. I'm sorry for this very awkward state of laughter.

Not my lover. And we are back. That was, of course, Billie Jean by Michael Jackson. I still need to clear out my MJ stuff. Yeah, it's, Michael has ended as a movie. Well, yeah, it's still a good movie, I think. I haven't watched it. I'm back. Oh, God. Okay, so supposedly I wasn't acting like Palpatine. I was actually acting like Jar Jar Binks, supposedly. I don't know who the hell that is. So, I guess I do. I guess I do act like them. Anyway, yeah, as I was sitting here, I was thinking, what is, hypothetically speaking, the best mounted combatants in, like, D&D combatants with all the classes? I don't have a, I think I can go, I'll go worst to best. I don't actually have a, like, me and my GM been talking about this, and it's, you know, a great argument. Because, like, yeah, okay, yeah, is an argument. Yeah, I think we'll start. There's actually technically 13. I was gonna do 12 because I can't. Alright. Artificer Pro, I don't know, they make a mechanical horse. You're happy, Artificer players? Good. At number 12, I may have been wrong, I'm probably gonna remember class. It is probably Sorcerer. Sorcerers always kind of give that snarky rich person. They probably get their pony from their father, who's incredibly rich. Which a pony isn't a horse, so yeah. I know, quite a shocker. Well, technically, I don't care. So at the bottom of the list, next up is probably gonna be the, it's probably gonna be the, I'd probably say monk. Like, monks just don't use many words. It's hard, though. Is it between monk and warlock? I'm gonna say monk. So monks, they live in the mountains. They much prefer running across country than using horses. You know, there's outliers, but yeah, that is very far and few between. And yeah, not quite what we want from our mounted combatants. Next up, we are probably gonna go wizard. Now I'll get to wizard, why wizard's goated. Next up, we'll probably go the warlock. Yes, evil spells. I don't really see, like, they have a lot of power, but do they have the power to ride a horse? Like, I don't know if there's any patron that would believe in the concept of horseback, be more specific. Like, there's so many better ways to get around. There's flipping magic carpets, probably, that they could fly around on. Like, do they really need a horse? Thus meaning that they are technically not mounted combatants. They are a broom, I guess broom combatant now, because they went from carpets to brooms. I know, quite astonishing, I can't say it, bro. Astonishing. Next up is gotta be, no, they actually historically kind of use a lot of horseback. Probably not that either. There's a rat in the corner. Hold up, I'm good. I'll be back. Got the rat. Thank you.
Thank you. Anyway, back to what I was saying. God, I'm doing the Mario. God, it is late. What would be next? I wish I actually talked to my GM about more of this. It was a random conversation. He was like, if you had to pick literally any class to be in a horseback race, I think this was a JoJo thing, what would it be? And I said what my answer would be, because it's quite obvious. Next up is probably the... I don't want to say wizard. Wizard sounds weird. Screw it. It's probably going to be the rogue. What are rogues known for? Stealing. You know, it's really hard to steal a horse. I don't know if you guys have ever tried that. I have. It's not really... Like, you can't just put it in a bag. Maybe a bag of holding, but they don't fit. They're too big. They're too large. Like, you have to get a sack of holding. And they're expensive. And unless you're stealing it, not worth it. And plus... Oh, I hit the mic. Plus, like... Like, they're not stealthy either. Like, you can't ride them around a corner and, like, sneak up on your opponent. Like, they're only good for travel. Which, I guess you can do, like, some cool backflips and stuff off of them. That's kind of cool. Like, you can, like, I don't know. You do, like, a backflip as it's, like, running past, like, the enemies. And you throw, like, 3 daggers. And it, like, pierces the guy's neck. That sounds cool. Oh, God. Now I want to play a rogue horseback. Anyway, next up is Barbarian. I'll say Barbarians are probably up next. Why Barbarians? They would actually probably make some pretty decent mounts, except they kind of fall into the problem of monks. Monks plus warlocks. Yes, they could use horse, but they most likely use a bear. Let's be honest. It's quite unbearable. I'm so funny. They most likely use a bear instead of a horse. But in the rare instances that they probably do use horses, it's pretty effective. You know, just an angry guy, you know, whipping his horse into battle. I don't know the actual term for that stuff. I don't know. I need to become a bigger horse nerd. Next week is going to be about horses. No, it is not. Unless. No. I do believe that barbarians... Like, they would just be too rough with it. It would, like, buck them off. So it would be... You would be fighting the horse more than it, I feel. So I'm going to have to put barbarian at this rank. Next up, I think it's going to be the wizard. I think there's... I think they take a lot of advantage, right? They're not the best spellcaster, because we all know what the best spellcaster is for a horsebacker. I think wizards have a pretty big advantage because they just have so many spells. So many goddamn spells. There's just too many spells, dude. It's insane. And they would actually use a horse instead of, like, a spectral steed, I feel like. It's cost too much money to make that. Pretty cheaper to buy a horse anyway. I do think wizards would be pretty good. You could maybe even teach the horse magic and make it a unicorn or something. I don't know. There's something you could do. Next up, I have to talk about this now. Next up is the fighter. I know, traditional knight. Yes, they would be pretty solid. Oh no, the door just closed. No, I'm gonna be stuck here. Anyway, we're almost done here. We gotta be quick. Yes, traditional knight, but not as good as the other options.
Next up is a paladin, which is a knight. I mean, actually, we'll put clerics. Clerics are just historically religion and horses and yada, yada, yada. I don't know. Do research, I guess. Also, it would be pretty rad just having a holy horse. Holy horse, holy horse, holy horse. To say that 5 times fast. Anyway, yeah, I guess, I don't know. Holy horse sounds kind of cool. You know, get some golden horse armor from Minecraft, put it on that bad boy. Yeah. Next up is, Bard. Why? Because traveling circuses exist, and I feel like they would somehow train the horse to do that, to do like that one thing in like the Rapunzel movie where the horse somehow went on all twos, and that sounds kind of rad to me. I don't like he would somehow do it, trust me. But yeah, I feel like that would happen. Man, now I want to be a bard and teach the horse to walk on twos and ride me into battle on all twos. Will I fall off? Yes. But of course, with the attitude of I'll fall off. Like, come on. Next up is probably paladin. Yeah, they're kind of just a mixer of like the knight and the thing. And they have big smitey booms. And they would probably make a vow to the horse to never let it die. So, animal best friend, I guess. Ranger. Yes, I was almost forgetting the ranger. Guy who has big dogs. It's the animal class, dude. It's like, there's only one other better class. And you could argue this one's better than the other one. But I would argue druids are better, but we'll get to why druids are better. Why are these noble rangers better? I don't know. They use bows. They tame dogs. Taming horses would be pretty cool. They're kind of just an upgrade of every previous thing because they have animal handling, and that's their entire gimmick. Next up, druids. Which are weird and weird tree huggers, and they can turn into the horse, meaning that canonically, yes, they are the horse, meaning that they are the best horse. That is my TED talk about D&D classes being jockeys. Next week, I will talk about the amazing race between all these. Yeah, but for real. You've been listening to Triple B 89.1. Do remember that. Please come back. I promise I won't be this tired next week. I kind of just went off the handle this week. Next week, I will be talking about RLSH. Yes. And go into detail about that and a little bit of a history lesson on that. And then what else? Yeah, I think what else is next week? Yeah, I might be opening Pokemon cards if I can get my hands on them. You know, I think they're kind of good. I just haven't went to my local card store, recently. So I'll be collecting those. I'm going to play one more song. And I am out. Toodles, my friends.

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0: 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Nodding and smiling when you have no idea what's going on? Don't let...
1: What did you say?
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1: And 8 o'clock it is, and you're with Matt here on Triple B FM. Thanks for having me along again. It is a pleasure to be in your, wherever you are at the moment. I am in very rainy Nuriupta, enjoying a day of having just worked from home, which is always a good thing, and I got lots of stuff done today. It's amazing how much you get done when you're sitting in your little study. That is a good thing indeed. But I am going to start out with a very important shout out. Anne, it is your birthday today, so I'm going to play two birthday songs for Anne, and I'm going to start off with a very traditional birthday song.

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G'day, I'm Tom from the Barossa Kiwanis. Our club is part of a global organisation of volunteers dedicated to serving the children of the world, starting right here in the Barossa Valley. We are a vibrant group of over 30 members who have fun while raising funds or volunteering in various ways.

There we go. The Sugar Cubes with Birthday. And we started out with the Beatles from the White Album, Birthday. And that was for Anne. Happy birthday, Anne. I hope you had a great day. Well, this morning when I was reading my paper, I got some good news. And I thought I'd share that good news with you. Bonnie Tyler, she has awoken from her coma and apparently she's going to be all right. So that's a good thing. So I thought, let's play some Bonnie Tyler. But just in context, Bonnie Tyler had a heart attack in Portugal and she's been in a coma for a month. So there we go. Bonnie Tyler, good for you. Thanks for making a comeback. And appropriately or inappropriately, here she is with It's a Heartache from 1977. You're with Matt on Triple B FM.

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Together, we can keep the music playing and the laughter flowing on Triple B, where the beats never stop and the friendships last a lifetime.

There we go. Bonnie Tyler holding out for a hero. What? Oh dear, I dropped a keyboard. What an amazing song. Thanks, Bonnie Tyler. Thanks for pulling through. We feel great for you. And hopefully your recovery will continue and your time in Portugal will be better than the last couple of months that you've spent there. It is 8:26 and tonight we will be doing fun facts after the next song. But the fun facts tonight will be on... basically, they will be on sequels and prequels which are better than the original film. And that comes on the news that there is going to be another Shrek film. Yes, we're going to be having Shrek 5 for the Shrek fanciers out there, which many of you may be, I don't know. But Shrek 5 is coming in 2027. And I have opinions on that, and I will share them after this song.

0: There we go. That's Prince, Sign of the Times. And yes, Sign of the Times indeed. Now, Prince, talking about sequels, his classic film, Purple Rain, was debuted in 1984. And the musical drama that followed up to that one is called Graffiti Bridge, which, look, if you love Prince, it's wonderful. If you don't love Prince, it is 4 out of 10, or 2 on... It is not a great film. But if you love Prince, it's a great film. Let's just say that. And now, tonight, for our fun facts, we will be...
1: Fun facts.
0: Yes, we're going to be looking at a film.

Yes. Fun facts for another week. And this is 30 sequels or prequels that are widely regarded by critics and audiences as being equal to or better than the original film. And we start out with the original sequel that is considered better, and that is The Godfather Part 2, sometimes considered the greatest film ever made. I don't know. The Empire Strikes Back. Sure, why not? But then the whole Star Wars franchise is all about sequels and prequels, and where does it start and where does it finish? And will it ever finish? That's the question. Aliens, the follow-on from Alien. Is it? Oh, I love both films, so I can't judge. Toy Story 3, yes. Toy Story 5 is out now. I don't feel good about it, but, you know, for a new generation, sure, why not? Mad Max Fury Road. I've never seen it, but apparently it reinvented the franchise. The Dark Knight. Elevating superhero films. Yeah, I think it did. It was quite the reboot of Batman, wasn't it? Paddington 2. God, I love that film. Shrek 2. Yes, Shrek 2 is a great film. Shrek 3, not so great. Shrek 4, eh. Shrek 5, please don't do it to us. Anyway, Spider-Man 2, is it the definitive superhero sequel? Maybe it is. Captain America Winter Soldier, not my favourite, but yes, it's better than Captain America. Thor Ragnarok, look, I liked it to start with, don't like it anymore. Logan, Farewell to Wolverine. Yes, that's a good film. Dawn of the Planet of the Apes. If you love Planet of the Apes, you'll love Dawn of the Planet of the Apes. I'll have to confess, I don't think I've ever watched Planet of the Apes. Maybe that's on the list. Before Sunset. Yes, it's a beautifully written film. Blade Runner 2049. I always sit down to watch it and my wife says no. Top Gun Maverick. Is it improved storytelling? I don't think so. Puss in Boots, The Last Wish. Yes, that actually was a surprisingly good film. Harry Potter and the Prisoner of Azkaban. Is that the best one? Interesting for the Harry Potter buffs out there. Mission Impossible. God, there's been a lot of those. And Fallout, often ranked as the finest entry. I don't know what number that one is. X2, the expanded X-Men universe film. The Good, the Bad and the Ugly. Now, I don't know what that's a sequel to. I'll have to work that out. Creed, the sequel that reinvented the Rocky franchise for a new generation. Haven't seen Creed. Maybe that's something that's got to go on the list as well. If you like your Indiana Jones films, you would have loved Indiana Jones and the Last Crusade. I think it's probably the high point of the trilogy. Yes, should have been a hint. The Last Crusade. Stop there, just like Shrek 3. Should have stopped. And then Wrath of Khan, the one that we'll almost round it out on. The cinematic transformation of the Star Wars films that, they dragged on and on and on. And the honourable mentions go to The Bourne Ultimatum. Yes, that is a very good action film. And Dune Part 2 with the next Dune film due out very soon. There we go. There are our fun facts for this week. Who likes a sequel? Everyone likes a sequel, especially the people that are making heaps and heaps of money out of it. Oh, that's a bit contentious, is it? I don't know. Maybe it is, maybe it's not. But, you know, just like art, sometimes it's around and then just sometimes we just forget about it. Here's a bit of Morrissey.

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Yes, nothing's going to stop us now. Starship, absolutely not. And before that, we had Morrissey with I Don't Mind If You Forget Me. And we had our fun facts about sequels, which, you know, I don't mind if you forget. That's just the way it is. Talking about not minding if we forget, there's on the weekend, I had a revelation. Annie Lennox was in a band before she was in Eurythmics, and that was called The Tourists. How about we listen to some of that from 1978?

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There we go, some Eurythmics. Annie Lennox, Dave Stewart, and we started out with The Tourists before that with I Wanna, Only Wanna Be With You. It is 8:53. I'm just going to play a little bit more Eurythmics and Annie Lennox because, I don't know, just feeling the vibe tonight. So let's play an absolute classic Annie Lennox song. We absolutely showcase her voice. So here we go. Why? Beautiful song for your Wednesday night. You're with Matt here on Triple BFM.

0: Angel. So, yeah, I just selected the wrong one. But you know what? It is 9 o'clock, and that can only mean that one thing is going to come up, and that is this that's just about to follow.
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0: Indeed, we do love The Leader, and currently it is, are you ready for this? It is, the drum roll is happening as the computer springs to life, 15 degrees, but it feels like 12.4 degrees. We've had 5.4 millimetres since 9 o'clock this morning, and currently, there is winds gusting north-northeasterly at 17 kilometres an hour to 20 kilometres an hour. Tomorrow is supposed to be mostly sunny and 14 degrees. There is an off chance that we're going to get some rain. It's going to be partly cloudy and there will be a high chance of a shower. It's going to be 8 degrees overnight. And when will that shower happen, looking at it? Well, we're going to get little bits of rain until about 7 a.m. So it might be a bit wet when I'm walking the dog. Anyway, Friday we are looking at showers as well, 13 degrees, and it is going to be a southwesterly winds, 15 to 20 kilometres an hour in the afternoon. And in the morning it's going to be west northwesterly winds, 20 to 30 kilometres an hour. And away it'll go from there. On the weekend, we've got 13 degrees and it is going to be raining. Sunday will be 13 degrees and raining. Monday will be 14 degrees and it might be raining a little bit, but there's a sun and a cloud in the picture. Doesn't say anything else. Tuesday will be a cloudy 15 degrees. And Wednesday next week, we're going to get all the way up to 11 degrees. Isn't that amazing?
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0: Yes, The Simpsons. Thank you very much for that. What's happening this weekend in this wonderful weather? You'll hear it in just a second.
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0: Let us know indeed. We really love to know about your events. And yes, Winter Flame and Top of the Torrens. That's what's going on this weekend. It will be a big weekend.

And there's a lot of people going to the 64s on Friday night at the Barossa Arts and Convention Centre. That will be a great show. So I hope everyone has a fantastic evening, no matter what they are doing. So, yeah, no matter what they are doing, indeed. Right, now, where are we? We are up to the next little bit of music, and that will be... We're going to hang out in 19... Oh, what am I doing? We're going to hang out... We're going to hang out back in 1984 and a bit of Sting. You're with Matt on Triple B FM.

Crowded House, Don't Dream, it's over. It is 9:15. You're with Matt here on Triple B FM. And, yeah, before that we had Englishman in New York by Sting. What a great song. How about now we try something a little bit different? Bit of Supertramp from 1979, and let's see if we can take the long way home. And apologies to the folk on Park Terrace. I'm just about to empty the bins.

Michael Jackson. That's an enjoyable 6.5 minutes of music indeed. Probably, is that my favourite Michael Jackson song? Yes, I'll say it is. And we started out with Supertramp with Take the Long Way Home. What a classic, classic song. It is 9:26. You're with Matt here on Triple B FM. We're going to keep the dancey dance going, and we're going to stick in the 1970s, and we're going to enjoy a bit of Amy Stewart and Knock on Wood. You're with Matt on Triple B FM.

Boogie Wonderland, Earth, Wind and Fire, and Donna Summer and Hot Stuff. God, I love that song. All right, it is 9:42. You're with Matt here on Triple B FM. Now, I got a riddle this week. Are you ready? What has four letters, sometimes has nine letters, and never has five letters? Did you get that? What has four letters, sometimes has nine letters, and never has five letters? It's a tricky one. Thank you, Jane, for that. I will make sure I give a recording of this to you so you actually know that I said it on air. How about, whilst you're thinking about that, we play a little bit more music. Let's go to Funky Town. That's new.

Yes, Earth, Wind and... Oh, no, Sister Sledge with We Are Family. And we started out with Funky Town, Lips Inc. It is 10 to 9. Our time together is almost over. Played some good music tonight. That's one thing. Did anyone work out the riddle? I hear silence. What has four letters? Are you counting? Sometimes has nine. And never has five. That is correct. What has four letters? Sometimes has nine letters. And never has five letters. See, I can spell something. Who would have thought it? All right, let us have a little bit more. I think some David Bowie. Why not?

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Brass in Pocket, Pretenders. What a great song. Great music tonight. Had a nice evening with you. Hope you've enjoyed spending the time with me. We're going to go out with... What are we going to go out with? We're going to go out with... I think we need to go out with something a little bit quiet just to say good night to the evening. And I think the best thing that we can do is a little bit... What can we do? That is always, you know, this is my great planning that always goes into every show that I do, which you get to hear every week. So we're going to go out with a bit of George Benson and his classic track, Give Me the Night.

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Us apart. I'd believe anything in the heat of the night when I can't sleep, but you can't leave if you're stuck to me.

Angelina was a 1925 Chevy, the committee bought for Sister James. So she could travel to the farms and outposts from Galanape to Kanai Creek. Often with just a prayer and a medicine bag. You see, there were no doctors in town back then. So the sister was on call as a midwife.

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I've got something super exciting to share with you all. We're diving headfirst into the world of Instagram. 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Stay up to date with what's happening around the station as well as the Barossa. Wait, it's not all about us. We want you to join the party. 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
2: Mention in the book the story of Mary. She withdrew from her family and secluded herself in the East. We sent our angel to appear before her in the shape of a normal man. She said, "I seek the Lord of Mercy's protection from you. If you fear him, do not approach me." He answered, "I am merely a messenger from your Lord, come to announce to you the gift of a holy son." She said, "How can I have a son when no man has touched me? I have not been unchaste." And he replied, "Your Lord has said, 'This is easy for me. He shall be a sign to all people, a blessing from us. This has been decreed.'" And so she conceived him and withdrew with him to a far-off place. And the throes of childbirth came upon her by the trunk of a date palm. She cried out, "Would that I had died before this and been forgotten and out of sight." But a voice called to her from below, "Grieve not. Your Lord has provided a stream at your feet, and if you shake the trunk of the palm tree towards you, it will let fall fresh ripe dates upon you. So eat, drink, and calm your mind. And if you see anyone who questions you, say, 'I have vowed a fast to the Lord of Mercy, and I will not speak to anyone this day.'" So she brought the babe back to her people, carrying him in her arms. And they said to her, "Oh, Mary, you have done a strange thing. Sister of Aaron, your father was not a bad man, nor your mother unchaste." She pointed to him, and they said, "How can we converse with an infant in the cradle?" Whereupon the child said, "I am a servant of God. He has given me the scripture and made me a prophet, commanded me to pray, to give alms, and to look after my mother as long as I live. He has not made me arrogant or graceless. And the peace of God was upon me the day I was born, and will be on the day I die and the day I shall be raised to life." This was Jesus, the son of Mary.

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And it's Omega Man amnesia in the narrow nighttime streets that capsize in their puddles with their storm clouds and their sleep. Discreet wet dreams and nightmares, seclusion side by side. The world's way too connected, and all anybody does is fight. 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

0: Australia Post is inviting eligible not-for-profit organisations across Australia to apply for a community grant. 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Applications are open from the 9th of June until the 6th of July, and there's further information on the eligibility criteria and how to apply on the Australia Post website.
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